We've definitely got our thing together, don't we, baby? Isn't that nice? I mean, really, when you really sit and think about it, isn't it really, really nice? I can easily feel myself slipping in more and more ways. That super world of my own. Nobody but you and me. We've got it together, baby.

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2: 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It's in the can! It's in the can! It's a wrap!
3: Ciudad 89.1. 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

0: What's going on? What's going on?
1: Have you met my yoga instructor?
0: Namaste. Awesome.
1: He was just helping me with breathing.
0: It's all good. It's all good.

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So when it's black, this insomniac, take an original tack, keep the beast in my nature under ceaseless attack. I get no sleep, I can't get no sleep.

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And if it is game to rock, I'll rock ya. Anyway, I can do it with or without ya. Get your shoes, do what you wanna do. And if you ask who, I'll say you. Now you know.

foreign war. But it wasn't. It was different in many ways, and so were those who did the fighting. In World War II, the average age of the combat soldier was 26.

foreign war. But it wasn't. It was different in many ways, and so were those who did the fighting. In World War II, the average age of the combat soldier was 26.

brains around on your shirt because they got their heads blown off right next to you. And that's not supposed to affect you. I can never understand. What would scare me is if we were to send a group of 18-year-olds 12,000 miles away and subject them to a year of that obscenity.